can a mountain exist? For it is washed to the sea. Yes, and how many years can some people exist before they're allowed to be free? Yes, and how many times can a man turn his head and pretend that he just doesn't

Might you made? Other things just make you swear and curse. When you're chewing on life's gristle, that grumble, give a whistle.

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1: Poliția e tam, Kirsi. 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

Might you made. Other things just make you swear and curse. When you're chewing on life's gristle, that grumble, give a whistle.